0: I'm Amber Payton with BIN News Now. Chicago leaders have broken ground on the Chicago Torture Justice Memorial in Washington Park.
1: When this memorial is completed, it will provide a space for education, community building, remembrance.
0: Black Mayor Brandon Johnson and other officials say it will be the nation's first permanent memorial honoring survivors of police torture, including those harmed by former Chicago Police Commander John Burge and detectives under his command. At least 24,000 police officers may be needed for the 2028 Olympics and Paralympics in Los Angeles. A bill backed by Black Mayor Karen Bass would allow temporary certification for out-of-state officers to help staff the games. And Bone Thugs and Harmony received their star on the Hollywood Walk of Fame Wednesday. Ahead of the ceremony, the legendary Cleveland rap group said the honor belongs not only to them, but also to their families, their city, their fans, and everyone who supported them from the start. Get BIN News Now on demand 24/7 on the iHeartRadio app.

0: Nick V says he's got something pretty incredible.
1: Oh, you're laughing because this is something you would never attempt to do or be able to do, Eric.
0: I don't even know what you're going to talk about.
1: Well, guess what? Here it is. A record-breaking female solo rower finishes a trip from California to Hawaii.
0: Yeah, I would definitely end up...
1: You wouldn't even row in a marina.
0: I would end up in some whale's mouth or a great white shark's mouth.

0: feet of Fort Collins.
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19: All right, I got to commend people who have the fortitude to perform such a physical, mental thing here, like this.
20: Physical and mental.
19: Yeah.
20: Huh? So a U.S. rower has completed a record-breaking solo journey from California to Hawaii.
19: That's a lot of miles.
20: Spending nearly a month and a half alone at sea. Could you do that, Eric V?
19: No.
20: You said you're antisocial. This is a perfect place for you.
19: I am antisocial, but being in the ocean is different because the ocean, the waves go higher.
20: It's alive.
19: It's a different beast.
20: Kelsey Findler arrived in Honolulu last Friday after rowing more than 2,400 miles alone.
19: Jeez.
20: In her 21-foot boat, Eric V.
19: Oh,
20: Lily,
19: God.
20: Following her departure from Monterey, California in May, Findler, she is basically a Grand Canyon river rafting guide, completed a trip in just under 44 days, faster than the previous record times for both female and male solo rowers.
19: Man.
20: So I just want to shake my banana.
19: Her arms got to be strong as hell.
20: For her. And she documented everything online as well, so you can check her out.
19: Whoa.
20: On her Instagram.
19: Yeah.
20: And she's showing, you know, when she sees land, when she can see the island, she's so excited. And I just want to congratulate her. And it's an inspiration to all.
19: Yeah, for sure.

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1: One woman is busted for rushing home, clocked at 108 miles an hour. Why? Because she wanted to watch Love Island. Are you serious?
0: Wow.
1: What kind of madness is this?

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4: This is a dummy of the day. She was probably playing that Young Miami track in the background while she was running that fast.
5: A woman rushed to watch a reality TV show, but ended up behind bars instead. The Arizona Department of Public Safety said it happened last week when the woman was caught speeding on State Route 347 just south of Phoenix. The driver was clocked at 108 miles an hour in a 65 mile an hour zone.
4: Wow.
5: When she was pulled over, she told troopers that she was trying to get home in time to watch Love Island.
4: And this is the excuse she came up with.
5: Yeah.
4: What a dummy of the day. That's going to wrap up the Baker Boys show. Don't do it, guys.
5: Come on, guys.
4: Be better.
5: There's something called On Demand. Watch it later.
4: Okay.
5: Jeez.

0: Amber Payton with BIN News Now. Texas Congresswoman Jasmine Crockett says she will not campaign with the Democratic Senate nominee James Tallarico after losing the primary.
1: It was racist. It was a racist race. It is what it is.
0: Speaking at the Global Black Economic Forum, Crockett suggested race played a role in her loss, and she plans to campaign with down-ballot black Democrats to help boost turnout. Former University of Michigan employee Paige Shiver is suing the school after an inappropriate relationship with former football coach Sharon Moore, who was black, led to his firing. Shiver wants records released from the university's investigation and claims employees violated her privacy by illegally accessing her medical records. An Atlanta Grammy-winning producer, Jermaine Dupri, is suing Sony Music for millions of dollars. In a federal lawsuit filed this week, Dupri claims Sony underpaid him for songs he helped produce or perform on, including music dating back to the 1990s. Get BIN News Now on demand 24/7 on the iHeartRadio app.

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2: 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I never saw it until I was actually in it. 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
0: the beat of Fort Collins.
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0: It's the beat of Fort Collins. 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
1: Tired of getting shot at. Tired of getting chased by the police and arrested.

0: On this Friday, it is July 10th. God dang it. It's July 10th already?
1: Yes. Is it?
0: This summer is going through. I can't take it. I can't. What is the world spinning? What are we getting? 17 hours in a day?
2: My God, man. Something like that.
0: Okay. All right. Here we go. Guess what? It is Friday, July 10th, National French Fry Day.
2: Oh, okay. Love some good French fries.
0: Mm-hmm. It is National Kitten Day.
2: Okay. Make that kitten purr.
0: It's Collector Car Appreciation Day.
1: I like it.
3: What?
0: Collector car appreciation.
2: Can I tell
0: you? Yeah, you know what? Well, guess what car I want? And I'm not into collecting cars, but I kept telling the husband, I really want like a 1972 Mercedes convertible.
3: Selling my mom.
0: Yeah, one of them old school Mercedes convertibles. I think that'd be so dope. Yeah.
2: You gonna hang halfway out the top.
0: Or I told the husband, what about one of them old school, what's it, like a old school 1970s, 1980s Jaguar?
2: And,
0: like an old school one.
2: The windshield gonna come to your belly button.
4: You trying to
2: look like a little Barbie car.
0: Yeah.
2: I'm a Barbie girl.
0: Don't forget you.
2: In a Barbie world.
3: You gonna get pulled over. Like, they gonna say, is this a Power Wheel, man?
1: It gotta be a permanent, you know, undercover car, goddamn, because your ass close it. Over.
0: Okay, you know what?
3: Decapitated. Hereditary. You seen that?
0: All right, fine. Let's move on. Let's celebrate birthdays. Happy birthday goes out to the actor Chiwetel Ejiofor.
2: Oh, yeah. Backrooms.
0: Yes. Oh, is he in Backrooms?
2: He's in the Backrooms.
0: Yeah, 12 Years a Slave. Yep, he's a British man. A lot of people have said, because he came into the studio once when I was doing some radio a long time ago.
1: The brother.
2: From The Wire?
0: Yeah, I don't know if he's from The Wire. Is he? No, that ain't
2: what you're
0: thinking
2: of. Oh, okay, no. I'm talking about somebody else.
0: All right. No, Chiwetel Ejiofor, he's celebrating his birthday. Yeah. Happy birthday goes out to the football player Antonio Brown celebrating a birthday.
2: AB.
1: Celebrating.
2: CT.
0: Yep, and family member Ryan Curry is celebrating a birthday, Steph Curry's daughter.
1: Oh, wow.
2: Yeah.
0: Celebrating a birthday. Remember that little girl with that one little baby he used to have on? Remember when he was when they won or something, the championship, and she was sitting there?
2: Was that Riley?
0: Is that Riley?
2: Okay. It was Riley Curry.
0: Okay, and then this one is Ryan. Okay.
2: Okay.
0: Happy birthday to his baby. All right, listen, we kick the show off with early morning memes. Mine just says this. Want to make a black person mad? Say y'all when it ain't got nothing to do with them. Black people get mad in a minute. Y'all know y'all.
2: Yeah, for real. I ain't a part of it.
0: Okay.
3: Y'all ready?
0: Wait, hold on.
2: Y'all.
0: Don't say that to black people. We ain't got nothing to do with it.
2: He got something, man.
3: I'm a dad. If you're a dad, I got a dad joke. Feel free to use it.
2: Come on.
3: All right. What do you call a book of dad jokes?
2: Terrible.
0: Cruz's diary.
3: I have one, but no.
0: Okay. A book full of dad jokes?
3: Yeah.
0: A book full of dad. Unfunny comments.
3: A database.
0: I got it.
2: A database.
0: Okay. Thank you, Cruz.
2: Hi, Cruz.
3: Yeah. I didn't have time to find a better one.
0: All right, you know what? That was honest.
2: Glad you know it.
0: I know it. Okay, Dre.
2: All right, I got one. Dudes always want to wear them big ass suits to court. You still going to jail, little baby?
3: Pinstripes and all.
2: Yeah.
3: Shoulder pads.
2: You going to jail?
0: Okay. All right, JJ.
1: Brother to brother, take any job until you find your dream job. Cause pride won't buy you no bread.
0: You ain't lying.
1: Pride won't buy you no
0: bread. Pride won't buy you no bread.
2: And have pride and candlelight.
0: That's how we keep the show alive. Early morning memes on the show today. Has your partner ever embarrassed you in public being too flirtatious? We're going to talk about that coming up this morning. Mm. Also, we're going to connect with another couple on Date Fail. And we got some money for you with our $1,000 minute game. 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

0: listen, it's Didi in the morning. Y'all know the man with many kids would be J. Cruz, many kids. Anyways, he said he needs to talk to us about parenting and what are these things?
1: Why kids don't listen to their parents.
0: All right.
1: This is easy.
0: Let me hear. Cruz, why don't they? Well, hold on a second. Is this why kids don't listen to their parents or why your kids don't listen to you?
2: A
1: little bit of both.
0: Okay. All right.
1: Well, you was a kid once. Why you listen to your mom? Miss Patty's an amazing woman.
0: Hold on a second. I don't know if you ever listened to this show, but I quote her all the time. I listened.
1: You do. I will say that. Listen. You know, my mama used to say, I shouldn't be dating so many men.
0: Thanks. No, I didn't say that.
3: My mama used to say, you're not very pretty, but you're right. That's what she said.
1: My mama used to say, you light skinned, you're going to age ugly. Yeah.
0: There it is.
3: That's what she said.
1: All right, so listen. Number one reason I would say is why kids don't listen to their parents, and I did come up with these on my own, because they're actually...
0: Wait, hold on a second. You took credit before we heard them.
3: Damn.
1: Come on. Let me cook.
0: All right. Go ahead. Go ahead,
1: Jimmy. Because they're actually not yours, and you don't know it.
3: What?
1: But they do.
3: Okay.
1: You know what I'm saying? Imagine being in a family. Mm-hmm. The kids know you're not actually their dad.
3: Oh, God.
1: So they treat you a certain way, cuz. It's not that they don't hear the words. They don't hear you. They know you're not dad.
3: Yeah. Mm.
1: But you don't.
3: Shout out to all the bonus parents.
0: All the bonus parents.
1: Well, shout out to parents who are about to find out they're not actually the dad after like 5-6 years. Yeah. And then you actually realize that's why these kids never actually listen to me.
3: Boy. Okay.
1: Here's another one. They're already born. I don't know. Have you ever tried to give a young person advice?
3: Uh-uh.
1: They're already born with all the knowledge they ever need to know. Even more than you. JJ, your son.
3: Yeah.
1: I know. You giving me so. When you try to give him advice, it's almost like, I know.
2: Like, Dad, I already know, Dad.
3: Right.
2: I already know, Dad. Right. Who told you then?
1: Who actually told?
2: Who gave you that knowledge?
1: I'd be like, hey, son.
2: You ain't been sitting down with me.
1: I'd be like, son, you know with a girl. He'd be like, Dad. I know what to do.
3: Come on.
1: I'd be like, for real. Yeah,
4: TikTok told me.
1: Who told you?
3: TikTok told me.
1: They're already born with all the knowledge they'll ever need to know. Damn. You might as well just sit there.
3: Yeah, thanks.
1: Another simple one why kids don't listen to their parents, you don't realize they have AirPods in.
3: Oh no. Wow. Yeah, that's true.
1: You got to get close to them.
3: Yeah.
1: Because if you don't, I'm talking about you have an old 20-minute conversation from across the room. And then you're like, I need an answer. Hold and they're looking
0: second.
1: At you.
0: Hold on a second. That ain't a conversation, Danny. You said I had a 20-minute conversation from across and they ain't said nothing? No, that ain't a conversation.
2: I said, damn, why ain't you give me no feedback?
1: On their behalf, I started the conversation like, don't you say a word. I got something to say.
3: Oh, God.
1: You know, one of those moments.
0: Damn, like you just took sit you there 20 minutes to say it?
1: Well, it was a lot that... I have 4 kids. There's a lot to be said.
3: Who we talking to? Think about that. Who we talking to?
1: Gino. My youngest boy. They have... Another reason why kids don't listen to their parents. They have perfected the art of ignoring you, but looking directly into your eyes. And they teach each other how to do it.
3: Yeah.
1: Like, I saw my oldest teaching the middle one. Like, listen, so when dad yelling, you look him directly. Do nod every 3, and then side to side every 4 seconds. Something like that. And he says that'll keep him, engaged.
3: Right.
1: And then one ear at the other.
3: Right.
1: And they teach each other. No.
3: It's a talent.
1: It is. Another reason kids don't listen to their parents, this might be surprisingly, they don't speak English.
0: Kids don't speak English.
1: They don't speak English. Yeah. You forgot. It's not even English. They speak English, but they speak their lingo.
3: Yeah.
1: The new kid lingo, right? Like, you did good. I don't know. How do they say that? Yo, that's up. I don't know. That's up means you did good, right?
0: That's up.
3: Hey, clock it, Dad.
1: Hey, Dad, clock. You have to actually learn their vocabulary to communicate so they can actually listen.
3: You know what? GG's in the chat.
1: Exactly. So then you go, hey, how do you say clean your room? Switch up the life.
3: Shut up.
1: All right. Hey, switch up the life.
0: Switch up the life.
1: Okay. All right, something like that. Okay, so too many instructions at once. These kids are overstimulated, y'all. That's why they don't listen to us. You have to literally tell them one thing at once. And lastly, you made the mistake. I just having too many damn kids.
0: Damn. Okay, all right. You know what?
1: You have 8 children.
0: This was going too good.
1: How do you expect all 8 of them to be guys, listening.
0: You know what I'm saying? Too good. You knew it was
1: too many kids, not enough parents. And then y'all split up, so not one of y'all got eight. Come on, this is a disaster.
3: Jay Cruz said not enough parents. Look, one of y'all daddy got to come help.
1: It's almost like a daycare. For every eight kids, I need another adult in the building.
3: One of y'all other daddies got to come help now.
1: For real. Like, need to move in, uncles. Too many. That's why kids don't listen to parents. We're outnumbered, we're outmatched, and it's just good luck.
0: All right. No, sir.
2: One of the kids hear you in there talking. Hey, what Jalen dad at?
0: Oh, my God. All right. Thank you for that, Cruz. I appreciate it. Thank you.
1: You got it.
0: It's Dee Dee in the morning.
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0: It's Didi in the morning. There is Jay Cruz, Trey G, and comedian JJ Williamson. Hey. Now, you know, we do something called our small business spotlight.
1: Absolutely.
0: And what we like to do is put the spotlight on some small and black-owned businesses all over the country.
1: Yes.
0: There is a woman now, and she's here to talk about her food that she brought us. And all I'm going to say is, on a scale of 1 to 10, her food was an 11.
1: Absolutely.
0: I'm going to give it an 11.
1: Come on now.
0: I'm going to have to... Jay Cruz, what do you, on a scale of 1 to 10?
2: I'll say miracle.
0: Miracle. Mm-hmm. All right. JJ, on a scale of 1 to 10?
1: I'm going
0: to
1: give it a 25.
0: She owns 10.
1: Ain't nobody never gave nobody no 25. Come on now. Think about it. She that means you win for seconds.
0: She owns Taste Amazing. Please welcome. Lanika is here.
1: Hey.
0: Lanika Mays, right? Lanika Mays.
3: Yes, Lanika Mays.
0: Lanika Mays is the founder and owner. By the way, she brought in her beautiful daughter. Layla is here.
1: Hey, Layla.
0: Hey, Layla.
1: Get on the mic. Don't leave
0: me alone. Layla got shy.
1: She's shy.
0: How old are you, Layla, by the way?
3: 13.
0: You're 13. She's 13 years old. This is Lanika Mays' daughter. Now, Lanika, you have something called Taste Amazing. Tell us about your business.
3: So, I have a catering company. It's Taste Amazing. We specialize in seafood, soul food, and brunch. I started playing around with it in 2016. I got serious about it in 2019 during the pandemic. I did a birthday party brunch for myself, and that's where I kind of tapped into the exclusive, like, luxury setup. And from there, it went crazy.
1: Oh, okay. Wow.
3: And I've ever since then, like, literally the very next weekend, I had my first actual catering booking.
0: Mm-hmm.
3: And it's been crazy ever since then. My DM go out. Like, I don't know how JJ found me, but it's the same way everybody else.
0: You're amazing.
3: The DM go crazy.
0: You're amazing. It's so
3: thank
0: good.
3: You.
0: What you gonna say, JJ?
1: Now, how long you been cooking?
3: I started cooking when I was 9 years old.
1: Oh, wow.
3: But just kind of playing with it. But I've been cooking, like, professionally full-time. I haven't had to do anything else for a living since 2019.
0: Wow. Mm-hmm. She says you had to do nothing. Right. Everybody, we're talking to Lanika Mays. She's the founder and owner of Taste Amazing. Now, I want y'all to know it's a catering company, and you guys are out of Grand Prairie, right?
3: Yes. We actually travel all over the world. In May, I went to Bali, Indonesia, and I catered in Bali for 11 days for a family that was from Nassau, Bahamas.
0: Nice.
1: Wow.
3: This year, I've been to Atlanta, Orlando, Miami, I can't even remember, Bali, Oklahoma, just all over the place.
1: People find you strictly on social media?
3: Strictly off Instagram.
1: Word to word.
3: I mean, I have TikTok, but I'm not really tapped into my TikTok like I am with Instagram. Straight Instagram.
1: Wow.
3: You know, people say what they want to say about social media, but for me,
0: I agree.
3: For business, it's great.
0: Yes, it is great.
3: For sure, for sure.
0: All right, so listen, you guys, let me tell you what she brought us. JJ, go on and tell, because JJ picked out the menu.
1: I picked out the menu.
0: What you pick out, JJ?
1: We had some fried wings.
0: Mm-hmm.
1: We had some catfish.
0: Oh, by the way, Jay Cruz is still eating.
1: He's still, that's why you don't hear him.
2: I was kind of hoping you didn't come to me.
1: This is all you hear.
0: Yeah, he's just over there eating.
2: It's the fish.
0: You want to just get in an interview with us, too?
2: Listen, what goes into the fish?
0: Okay, don't worry about it.
1: Hold on. We got fried chicken. We got fried catfish. We got red beans and rice. We got macaroni and cheese.
0: Mm-hmm.
1: We got greens.
0: Sweet potatoes.
1: We got sweet potatoes. What else we had up in there?
0: That was bad.
1: Hold on. Let me go back to that red beans and rice. Because Didi discovered something in the red beans and rice that made it official. Didi, what did you see in that red beans and rice?
0: I saw that bay leaf.
1: Come on, Dave.
0: I said, there's the start of it right there.
1: Had that bay leaf in that thing.
0: There's the start. Some people, they disrespect the bay leaf.
1: Bay leaf.
0: No. People don't realize that thing has a certain type of flavor.
3: It's the bay leaf for me.
0: See? I'm telling you. So everybody, we're talking to Lanika Mays. She's the founder and owner of Taste Amazing. They're catering company that will go everywhere and anywhere.
3: Yes,
0: pretty much.
3: Sure.
1: Yeah. Now let me tell you. Now she has a presentation out
0: that
1: there.
0: Is out the world.
1: Out
0: I
1: the
0: love
1: world.
0: It.
1: Got the
0: classy.
1: Fire.
0: Classy.
1: Got the classy. Even got got flowers in the background to make the ambiance.
0: You did
1: amazing.
0: That.
3: Thank you.
1: Yes.
3: Thank you.
0: But how can people find Taste Amazing Catering?
3: So we are on Instagram. That's where we do most of our, you can find all the content, all the setups. You can go on there and just pick your setup out. Whatever, Instagram is where we really do a lot of the work. And it's Taste Amazing, TasteAmazing.
1: Yes.
0: Okay. And well, I was going to...
1: You might want to tell them that one more time.
0: Yeah, how do they find you?
3: On Instagram, we're Taste Amazing, TasteAmazing.
0: Okay.
3: And on TikTok... Okay. It's Taste Amazing _. I feel like I'm doing
1: something. I'm proud of it.
0: Yeah, I am.
3: Thank you.
0: By the way, what's been the hardest thing about being in business for yourself? The hardest thing?
3: Staffing.
0: Yeah, that's keeping, what I've heard.
3: Oh my God, it's so hard to find good people.
2: Do you pay in food? Because if you pay in food, they, I they might can consider eat. I mean, putting the
3: events
2: some
3: we
2: hours.
3: Have, we have some good events. We right. do weddings, we do baby showers, we do birthday parties, we cater yacht parties, all yeah. kind of stuff. Like we take trips, you know.
0: Right.
3: People are when the people book out of town, out of the country, everything is paid for.
0: Well, let me tell you, that's what a lot of small businesses say when they come in here on our small business spotlight. Many have mm-hmm. said it's finding good people is the it, biggest and the
3: that's
0: number
3: hard.
0: One thing. And sometimes capital can be an issue too
3: yes.
0: for people. People, but
3: yes.
0: I'm glad you came in. That's what
3: yes.
0: the spotlight
3: you.
0: Is all about.
3: Thank you.
0: Putting the spotlight on small businesses here in our community and making sure everybody supports.
3: Thank
0: okay?
3: you so much.
0: So make sure you support Taste Amazing, everybody. Catering, find them online. Follow her.
2: That's right.
0: Please give it up for Miss Lanika Mays and her daughter Layla.
1: Hey.
0: Taste Amazing. Make sure you support. All right. It's Dee Dee in the morning.
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0: All right, well, good morning, Dee Dee in the morning. Let's get right into the hot topics, all right? Let's get into it because Chris Brown has some words for ladies that are in relationships. He is now the relationship guru. Get ready to hear what Chris Brown has to say to you ladies. Here we go.
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0: First, we got to talk about Tristan Thompson now giving out love advice. Why is Tristan now giving advice to Klay Thompson, who broke up with Meg Thee Stallion? He's trying to tell Klay what he needs to be doing today.
3: Don't say anything. I think the worst thing you could do is feed into the beast.
4: Yes.
3: Like, if you speak up, you give it more legs.
4: Yes.
3: You allow them to take another day to talk about it. You had a relationship with someone, an artist, it didn't work out. If she wants to say something, let her do whatever she wants
4: right.
3: to do. You keep her mouth quiet. And also, honestly, as a man, keep your mouth quiet.
4: Yes.
3: Because I've never went out there and defended myself. Because it's just not what we do.
4: Right.
3: And I think I've known Klay for a long time. And, you know, he's living his life. He want to go fishing and enjoy it. And as he should.
4: Right.
0: Okay.
5: I mean, I got to give it to him. I'm with this. I feel it's solid advice all the way around. As a man, I'm not responding. I don't have to respond. It's my business. Y'all could assume and accuse all you want. I'm going to go fishing.
4: Yeah, but then that make you the bad guy. And then in the industry that they are in, when you, like, if it's just me and you and people in this room and you the bad guy, maybe that's okay. But when you are Klay Thompson and your money is made by the people that like you,
0: true.
4: And you are like pooping on my reputation.
0: Yeah,
4: I kind of need to say something. I get what Tristan Thompson saying, but that kind of seems like the old law. You kind of gotta say something,
5: right? I don't know. I feel like you're damned if you do, damned if you don't.
0: But then again, y'all don't believe in that when they say, you know, if you look up and you're going back and forth, two fools going back and forth, nobody can tell who the fool is from far away.
4: Absolutely, 100%. But
0: so
4: I'm not telling you to go back and forth.
0: You don't want to go and jump in that fray, right?
4: Sure.
0: Because does it ever end?
4: Sure.
5: I think on your level, I do have to stay a trait. Certain things, though, I must say something.
4: Yeah.
5: Right, you can't accuse me of just some things you can say about me. I'm gonna just let go, but there's some things where I'm gonna have to step up
0: because then there's some people who don't know how to let it go. Because, for instance, we're looking at honestly, we all keep saying this about what's going on with Tigger and his wife.
4: Yeah,
0: right. This thing ain't in, we're all in it now, and it's a mess.
4: Right. But you notice though,
0: people making jokes about it.
4: He's only addressed like maybe one time the people, everybody else has made their own like assumptions and speculations about the whole situation. The wife has said multiple things, maybe
5: videos,
4: twice,
5: yeah,
4: maybe twice. Everything. He might have said something twice, but it's not like. Like he's responding to everything that comes out. Is the point.
0: You
4: know what I'm saying?
0: Right. Which, by the way, we will need to talk about that again because y'all are reenacting what happened with Tigger and his wife, y'all. This stuff is crazy. You know what, Tigger? Keep your head up. Hold your head up high. Honestly, you're going to get past this because people are now realizing some things.
4: Oh, yeah.
0: Which we need to get into coming up later. The other thing we got to talk about, anybody see 50 Cent now being nominated? Did he get an Emmy?
4: He got nominated for three Emmys, basically. And the reason why he got nominated might surprise you. He's got a bunch of different shows under his belt.
0: Right.
4: But he actually got nominated for his documentary that he did about the diddler.
0: I love you.
4: Yeah.
0: Go ahead.
4: He actually put out a statement. He said, everybody has something to say when I announced it. Now the Emmys got something to say, too. Three Emmy nominations for Sean Combs' The Reckoning. You can't argue with the work, is what 50 Cent said.
5: Can't argue with the work.
4: 50. Yeah, and he was nominated for Outstanding Documentary or Nonfiction Series, Outstanding Directing for a Documentary, and Outstanding Picture Editing.
5: Wow.
0: Damn.
5: Look at him.
0: Damn. I love it.
2: You gonna fit to steal that dude.
0: If you're Diddy, what are you thinking behind bars? That this man got some Emmy nominations off of
4: my demise.
0: Yeah. Off your story.
5: He might have one sitting in his house with on his fireplace for your demise. An award.
4: You my arch enemy.
5: Oh my
4: my arch enemy.
0: They hardcore. We're starting to see how these rappers go at each other now a little bit, aren't we?
2: Look, Fifth is so petty. If he wins, I wouldn't be surprised. He's sending that Emmy to Diddy.
0: I know.
4: Awesome flowers.
2: Thank you. Put some on his books.
4: Yes.
0: I'd send some black flowers to him. Right? Hey, finally, Chris Brown, they said, had some advice to women, in a relationship?
5: Yes. You know, he's on tour right now with Usher. And during their performances, they both like to bring women on stage. Okay. Now, they're letting you know, I'm not here to break up any happy marriages.
6: Hey, you got to if your husband or your man brought you to this show, this is not for you.
7: No, no, Breezy, that makes it a little bit more interesting. I'm gonna have to fight him after the show.
6: I don't want no jail time. No jail time. Hey, well, hold on. I got a different dynamic, you know. You gotta have something to lose because I'm married too, baby.
0: Uh-oh. That's right.
8: Usher said he ready to risk it all.
0: Now, Usher says, one of my friends used to tell me that all the time, never mess around with somebody who doesn't have as much to lose as you.
4: Which is a good point.
5: No, it's true.
4: Which is a good point. We do find ourselves. Yeah. We find ourselves in those situations.
0: Yeah, I'll never get this friend said that to me.
5: It's good to cheat when both are married.
2: Oh, damn. It's only
0: I wasn't.
5: I mean, that's what you're saying, because then they both have something to lose.
0: No, I wasn't just referring to that.
5: No, no. That's what you were saying.
0: That wasn't what I was saying.
5: If you think about it.
2: Did you say no?
5: No, that's what you were saying. Like, a married person can't cheat with a single person because that single person has nothing to lose.
0: When my friend told me this, I wasn't married.
4: Oh, God.
0: He was just saying, in general, when you're messing with somebody, whether it's a job, a reputation.
4: I tell you, TJ Holmes with ABC, you remember?
0: Yeah.
4: He was the lead anchor on ABC messing with
0: production assistants. He had a job to risk. Yeah. He risked his own career. Mm-hmm. It's not about just relationship.
5: Gotcha.
0: Kid.
2: Ooh, Lord. Okay.
0: You know what? I tell you everybody all the time, he just looks good. Coming up, we're going to play our $1,000 minute game. It's Dee Dee in the morning.

0: Good morning, Didi in the morning. Looking for Trey right now to find out what's trending with Trey.
1: Hey, so it's just been announced. It looks like the homie Justin Bieber will actually be performing at the FIFA halftime show this year.
0: Oh, wow.
1: Yeah. So he will actually, once they kind of like come to a culmination and they crown a champion, he will be the halftime entertainment.
2: I wonder if he's going to perform off his laptop and his playlist like he did last time.
1: You know, it was rumored that Drake was supposed to be the FIFA halftime show.
0: Really? That would have been great.
1: It was rumored before the season. That was the whole thing with like Kendrick doing the Super Bowl.
0: Right.
1: Drake doing the FIFA halftime, but they actually got another Canadian, Justin Bieber.
0: All right, we'll look for that. Hey, listen, coming up, we got the five things you need to know to start your day. It's Didi in the morning.
3: I'm Bree Wood with BIN News Now. The mother of black 7-year-old Jordan Duncan has filed a $250 million claim against Suffolk County and a Long Island school district. Here's Portia Duncan.
4: It's not a day that goes by that I don't cry, that I don't think about my daughter.
3: The lawsuit alleges child welfare agencies and school officials failed to protect Jordan from months of abuse before her death, despite warning signs including chronic absences from school. A crowd gathered in Minnesota to honor Philando Castile on the 10th anniversary of his death. More than 100 people attended a candlelight vigil. Organizers say a scholarship fund established in Castile's memory has awarded $300,000 to 11 black students. And Kyle Lowry is retiring as a Toronto Raptor. The 6-time All-Star signed a 1-day contract to end his 20-year NBA career with the team he led to its first championship in 2019. Get BIN News Now on demand 24/7 on the iHeartRadio app.
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0: morning. It's Didi in the morning. Guess what? We're all here on a Friday. Is it Friday? It is Friday, ain't it?
1: You better believe it.
0: Sure is. All right, Jay Cruz is here. Trey G and comedian JJ Williamson.
2: It's Friday. It's the weekend. It's time to party. It's Friday. It's the weekend. It's time to party. So, JJ, what you do? Hey, when the weekend comes to you, I'm about to get these shows on, and I'm going to get my swim on, and I'm going to get my movies on all weekend long because it's Friday.
3: The five things you need to know right now on Didi in the Morning.
0: Now, I know it's not a movie, but you have got to watch The Polygamist, okay? I just want everyone to know. I'm really into it.
1: Loving it.
0: Trey ended up finishing it, right, Trey?
4: Yeah,
0: you liked it. It was a little much, huh? It's far-fetched, but entertaining.
4: Yeah, it's a lot going on, but it's very good. Like, everything goes and flows together.
0: So I'm just saying, JJ, if he's going to be watching movies, he should try to watch that. Okay, listen. First thing you need to know this morning, you guys saw this about your man Donald Trump is out here telling folks he may not make it. Yeah, he was talking about how Iran has put a bounty on him, and he's talking about their leadership and then the fact that he may not be here.
5: Had leaders, they're gone, and they had another set of leaders, they're gone. Now they have another set of leaders, they may be gone. Who knows? And you know what? I may be gone too, because I'm their number one target. You know, the life of a president is very dangerous.
0: Yep. So he thinks that he may be gone. And they said he's mentioned it several times now.
4: Oh, wow.
0: About the fact that they have a bounty on him and that he doesn't know, but it comes with... And he's very matter of fact of, you know what? Hey, it just comes with the job.
4: Got to be careful what you speak.
0: Because he old.
4: Yep. Got word of tongue, man.
0: I know it.
2: All right. Well, ladies and gentlemen, let's talk a little golf right now. You know, it's one of my favorite pastimes. Matter of fact, I'm going to whoop on Chris, Didi's husband, this weekend coming up, man. I'm making a little money, so you might not get a chance to fill your car all the way up.
0: All right.
2: Man, but let's shout out to my man, Charlie Woods, who's the son of Tiger. You know, man, these athletes in college, man, they're getting these NIL deals. Mm-hmm. Well, he got the highest one in golf right now. Mm-hmm. He's making $3 million to play damn golf right there, man. I like that.
0: In college?
2: In college.
0: They're paying him $3 million.
2: Now, of course, I'm sure he is good, but I think his dad's name has a lot to do with it as well.
0: So, hold on. Do you guys have a problem with that? Because everybody has such a problem with Bronny getting some money and riding the coattail with daddy.
2: I ain't mad at it. Get that money, man. You know, these colleges and universities are making a lot of money off these kids, so let them make
0: a little money.
2: Okay. And then I hear that Kai Trump was the
0: granddaughter
2: of Donald Trump. She getting $2.2 million in damn golf.
1: That's so awesome. But one day you'll say, get the money, but then you don't like what's going on in sports with money right now in college, how the players can just go whatever team they want. It's all about the money grab. There's no loyalty anymore. Blah, blah, blah.
2: Yeah, I mean, they done that. They will run off and go somewhere else because the bag gets bigger.
1: Right.
2: For a lot of these student athletes, man. So we'll see.
1: It is what it is. They created it. I want to give a big shout out to Bone Thugs and Harmony.
2: Yes,
1: receiving a star on the Hollywood Walk of Fame. Boom. Shout out to Ohio. A lot of people don't know that. They are from Ohio. It's the Thuggish, Ruggish Bone.
2: Yeah, I finished this one right here. I miss my uncle.
1: Tom, y'all.
4: It's Come Uncle Charles.
2: Charles, it's okay. Charles, but we know what you're talking about.
0: He said Uncle Tom.
2: He said Uncle Tom. Like, Lord have mercy.
4: Uncle Charles. Bum, bum, bum.
2: Tell me what you gonna do.
1: Fat Joe was out there. Ice-T were out there to help do the ceremony, but shout outs to them. Very well deserved. They were definitely historic, record-breaking, and arguably one of the most successful rap groups of all time.
0: I agree with that.
4: Well, keeping it in music, the homie Boosie, he came out with a new song called Reality. Chick. And I guess I just figured out that Boosie is a conspiracy theorist.
1: Wow.
4: Because he is addressing something that me and Didi have had plenty of arguments about in this
0: aliens?
4: Room.
0: Aliens?
4: No, not aliens. Oh. Something even deeper than that.
0: Bigfoot.
4: Jay-Z's son.
0: Oh!
4: He pretty much is saying in a new song that Jay-Z dead ass wrong because that boy look just like him.
6: But I'm real, some angels. Jay-Z, that child look just like you. I cooked you live with that.
4: The song is called Reality Check, where he kind of goes through the industry speaking on different subjects and stuff that went on, and he addressing it. So he's saying that he believes that Ray Meir is the son of
0: Jay-Z. That 32-year-old man, they say he's Jay-Z's his daddy.
4: Just because they look alike.
0: They do.
4: Insane to me.
0: They do.
4: Insane.
0: Somebody said they heard Ray Meir rap, too. They sound

0: To like. Stop. All right, hey, listen. Coming up, we got some money for you. How about this? $1,000 is yours. Answer 10 questions correctly this morning and win our cash at 833. Talk to Dee Dee.
1: That's 833-825-5233.
0: It's Dee Dee in the morning.
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1: So good, this and respect it.
2: Number one
0: for the beat of Fort Collins.
2: Lead it.
0: It's the beat of Fort Collins. Jump

0: Hey, good morning. It's Dee Dee in the morning. Everybody is here. Jay Cruz, Trey G, and comedian J.J. Williamson. We're going to play our $1,000 mini game. But here's what they're saying. The majority of single women surveyed said they are not interested in dating a man who has this than they do.
1: A pulse.
0: A pulse.
1: Yeah, a pulse.
0: Like, no, dude, they want to date
1: us. We be getting on y'all nerve what dude. It feel like. Y'all do not like us.
2: It's like, why are you breathing? I don't want you to breathe.
1: Y'all do not like us, bro.
3: I know what the answer is.
1: I don't understand why.
0: Huh?
1: I'm trying to figure out why.
0: Okay.
1: We love y'all. Maybe too much.
0: At times.
1: Ah, come on.
3: It's kids.
2: Late at night?
0: Yeah.
3: The answer is kids.
0: No, it's not kids.
3: Oh.
0: They said they won't date a man who has this thing less than them.
1: Money?
0: Mm-mm.
1: That's the
3: less
1: biggest
3: than
1: one.
3: Them. Mm-hmm. Less than them.
2: Oh, hype.
0: Mm-mm.
1: Oh, less than them.
0: Less than
2: weight.
0: Them. There it is. A
1: damn.
0: Woman said, yeah, they said
3: less
0: the majority
3: weight.
0: Of women do not want to date a man who weighs
2: what?
0: Less than they do.
2: You always
0: I
2: see
0: agree
2: a bigger
0: that.
2: Woman with his little
0: nah,
2: guy.
0: You don't. Not always.
2: Yeah, you see him.
0: Nah, I never did. I was not into the man can't be solid.
3: No, I can understand
0: me.
3: That.
1: I saw a post on Instagram the other day where it was a big girl. She was like, I can't be with a big guy. Because we both going to be out of breath.
0: Oh, God. I had a friend like that, too. She said, no, she didn't want to date. I tried to introduce her. A guy who was kind of larger.
1: Yeah.
0: And she was large. And she said, oh, no, we're not going to be out there looking like the clumps together.
1: Oh, yeah. That's foul.
0: Yeah.
2: Getting the matches every other month?
1: Uh-uh. Shut up. That's foul.
3: Every other.
0: All right. Let's get into the game.
4: It's time
0: JJ.
4: To boss up with a bang. You got the answers. We got that bread. $1,000 all for you with the $1,000 mini game. Exclusively on Dee Dee in the Morning.
0: All righty. Well, good morning. Hi, is this Rodney?
5: Yes, it is.
0: Hey, welcome to the
5: okay.
0: show, Rodney. Tell us a little something about you.
5: Just trying to win $1,000 to pay some bills.
0: Okay.
5: That's about it.
0: What bill are you going to pay first
3: yeah,
0: if you
3: got
0: win?
3: You.
5: I'm pay that rent. Make sure I got a full roof over the hood.
1: Hey,
3: okay.
1: Man.
3: Okay. Oh, you got kids?
5: Yes, three.
2: You sound like the announcer on a train. Next stop, Penn Station.
3: Show your tickets, please.
0: All right, listen, let's get into the game. Here we go.
6: DJ. Jay Cruz. JJ from The Sip.
7: Trey G.
6: Jay Cruz.
8: No bonus.
3: All right, my man, you seem to have a slight delay, so I'm going to take my time. I'm going to read it real clear. If you do not know the answer, just say pass. We'll move on to the next one. You only have a minute. Think fast. Don't take too long with each one, all right?
5: All right.
3: Here we go. Are you right-handed or left-handed?
5: Right-handed.
3: Do you know how to write in cursive?
5: Yes.
3: What word did President Trump use to describe Nicki Minaj recently?
5: Pass.
3: NBA player Tristan Thompson has a child with what Kardashian?
5: Kim.
3: Sorry. Which singer is known as a vocal Bible?
5: Pass.
3: How old is rapper Slim Thug?
5: 28, 30, 32.
3: What was the fourth question I asked you?
5: Who's known as a vocal
3: who on
5: Bible
3: the morning
5: singer?
3: Show? Who on the morning show is a coach, basketball coach?
5: Jay Cruz.
1: Yeah.
3: When it comes to business, what does LLC stand for?
5: Pass.
3: Spell unilateral.
5: U-A-I-L-A-T-E-R-A-L.
3: Hey, what did President use the word to describe Nicki Minaj? What word?
0: 5 out of 10.
3: All right, we got you. 1, 2, 3, 4.
0: Five out of 10. What you missed was this one. What word did President Trump use to describe Nicki Minaj? Hot. Which singer is known as the vocal Bible? Brandy.
3: Uh-huh.
0: Cinderella. How old is rapper Slim Thug? 45. What was the fourth question that Jay Cruz asked? It was NBA player Tristan Thompson has children with which Kardashian? You missed that one. And then you missed this here. When it comes to business, what does LLC stand for? Limited Liability Company. So you got 5 out of 10. You're going to get $10 every correct answer. We added up $50.
5: Okay, okay.
0: You got $50. Do me a favor. Tell everybody the show that gave you a shot at $1,000.
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1: So, Tamra, you hit us up and said you wanted to make your sister mad.
2: Yes.
1: What are you going to tell her?
2: I'm going to tell her that the school is trying to get in touch with them because her grandson, Jeremiah, is disrupting the class and then call the teacher out her name, and the teacher is talking about snatching him up and being disrupted. It's a substitute teacher.
1: Okay. All right. Here we go.
3: Hello?
2: Hey, Sharina. Hey, the school is trying to get in touch with you, girl. The school call said that they got a substitute teacher. Jeremiah is disrupting the class, and he done cussed the teacher out. And the teacher talking about she going to snatch him up. And I don't know how they got my number, but they call, and she's talking about she going to snatch him up, and she's saying a whole bunch of stuff.
3: Oh, no. So, I'm going.
2: Hold on. I think she's calling me back. Hold on. Hello?
3: Put her on with me.
2: No.
3: I'm on my way. I am on my way to the school.
1: Excuse me, Miss Sharina. Miss Sharina, there's no need to come up to the school. I apologize for Miss. No, ma'am, listen.
3: My mom is on her way to come get me, and I'm coming up to the school. How are you just going to give him more than what he's prescribed for?
1: Ma'am, you know what? Your grandson, he's all right. We locked him in a closet for now. Because
3: locked him in a closet?
1: We had to put him in the closet, ma'am, because he was
3: acting. I'm supposed to come get him. I'm supposed to come get him.
1: No, ma'am, sit your ass down. You keep your ass where you are. You keep your damn ass where you are.
3: You keep your damn ass where you are. You hear her?
1: Sharina.
3: Who is this?
1: Sharina.
3: Who is this?
1: You on the Mad Minute?
4: Yeah. It's a prank call.
3: Oh, no. Oh, no.
2: Calm down.
3: Oh, God.
1: Baby, your grandson is all right.
3: Okay.
1: All right, then. Y'all give it up for Tamra and Sharina.
0: Yeah. Get in on the fun and prank call someone you know. Tell us how at DeeDeeMakesMeLaugh.com.
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0: 1045.
1: Hey, good morning. It's Dee Dee in the morning. Everybody is here. We got to get right into the hot topics because Tamar Braxton had a very awkward encounter with Brandy and Monica. We got to talk about it now. Here we go.
0: Situations get sticky.
2: 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Sticky. 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
0: Hot topics only on Dee Dee in the morning.
1: First thing you need to know this morning, you guys saw this. A student landed a plane and then the pilot jumped out mid-flight. I promise you.
3: I'm sorry for laughing, but damn.
1: I can't believe it. Please take a listen.
4: A terrifying ordeal for a student pilot in Argentina forced to land a small plane alone after her flight instructor jumped to his death in mid-air. Officials say the instructor told the 22-year-old, "You know what to do," then opened the door and jumped. Mm-mm. The student managing to safely land that plane. Prosecutors are now investigating.
1: Mm-mm.
3: Damn, were they filming the movie?
1: I know. This dude just jumped out.
3: He said, "You know what to do. I'm
1: gone." Oh, my God. Oh, my God. We must talk about this a little bit more later today. I'm trying to understand.
3: Wow.
1: All righty.
3: Wow.
1: All right. Let's move on and talk about Charles Barkley.
3: My man, Charles Barkley, man. You know, LeBron is trying to figure out where he's going to play his final couple of years in the NBA, man. Mm-hmm. You know, he left L.A. You know, he's thinking about going back home, Miami. Mm-hmm. And, man, Charles Barkley, he let him have it.
5: The biggest criticism of LeBron James has always been that he packs his team, because he's always packed his team. Because he's chasing this imaginary Michael Jordan ghost, would he need to let go? Mm-mm. Listen, and I love LeBron. Mm. He spends more time talking about he's the GOAT. And Michael Jordan says, I never say I'm the GOAT. And then you got these people who argue all the time, which is stupid. LeBron, the only way he should go back to Cleveland and finish his career there. If he goes to Philly, people are going to say he's ring chasing to catch Michael. If he goes to Golden State, they're going to say he's ring chasing. Mm-hmm. You don't have no affiliation to Philadelphia or Golden State. What he does have is his hometown team who, listen, I'll be honest with you guys. If he goes to the Cavaliers, which is what I think the rightful thing, because that's his home, he grew up there, they're probably going to be favored to win the East.
3: Mm. I agree. Because Cleveland is loaded, man. They got Donovan Mitchell. You got James Harden. You got some young guys, man, that's playing very well. Mm-hmm. I would like for him to go home, man. We all know he on his last leg of the NBA. Go home and finish it in Cleveland.
6: It's a more softer movie doing that. But him going to get the ring, I don't know. I kind of more fight in you. Like, who cares? It's a business.
3: It's a business.
6: They don't care about you like that.
3: Mm. No, they don't.
1: All right, we'll get into that coming up. Also, we got to talk about Tamar Braxton having an encounter with Monica and Brandy, and she's explaining it. Take a listen.
7: And that was that. That was the gist of it. I don't think that's fake, and I don't think that's weird. I just think saying congratulations is home training and cordial. That's it. And the whole thing was awkward. But I didn't... It's awkward. I know I didn't say anything wrong. I know I didn't say anything wrong.
1: People be on that damn Tamar. We gotta talk about it.
3: What are you doing?
1: I don't know. These women are fighting with each other and folks are paying attention. All right, listen. Those right there are your hot topics. Coming up, we got $1,000 for you next. It's Dee Dee in the morning.
0: Jump, jump, jump.

0: money, pounds, spent.
1: Hey, good morning. It's Dee Dee in the morning. Everybody is here, but wait a minute. Did anybody hear what's going on in Atlanta? Did anybody hear? Shouts out to Atlanta, hosting the first ever R&B music festival with people 30 plus and up. That's what it's called.
2: It's gonna be bad.
1: Yep, the Atlanta now. They're saying Atlanta R&B Music Festival, which age 30 plus restrictions, by the way. They're gonna have restrictions and they're carding you at the door.
3: You know, so you got to be at least 30.
1: 30 and up.
4: I'm kinda with that.
1: It's an R&B festival.
3: It ain't just a night.
1: Remember, Trey was talking about the R&B nights. Now they're saying you get a whole ass festival.
3: Man.
4: I'm kinda with that.
1: Now you are?
3: I kinda am too though.
1: It sounds like it's pretty nice. Yeah. Anyway, they're talking about, I guess it's I think it's going to be sometime in August, so look for that to come out.
3: Uh-oh, right? It should be fun.
1: Yeah, it should be. All right, listen, there you go. That's what's trending this morning. Now, on the way, you guys, guess what? Get ready to play our $1,000 minute game. We got 10 questions we're going to ask you. You get them all right within a minute, you'll get this cash this morning at 833. Talk to Dee Dee.
3: That's 833-825-5233.
1: It's Dee Dee in the morning.
5: I'm Bree Wood with BIN News Now. The mother of black 7-year-old Jordan Duncan has filed a $250 million claim against Suffolk County and a Long Island school district. Here's Portia Duncan.
6: It's not a day that goes by that I don't cry, that I don't think about my daughter.
5: The lawsuit alleges child welfare agencies and school officials failed to protect Jordan from months of abuse before her death, despite warning signs including chronic absences from school. A crowd gathered in Minnesota to honor Philando Castile on the 10th anniversary of his death. More than 100 people attended a candlelight vigil. Organizers say a scholarship fund established in Castile's memory has awarded $300,000 to 11 black students. And Kyle Lowry is retiring as a Toronto Raptor. The six-time All-Star signed a one-day contract to end his 20-year NBA career with the team he led to its first championship in 2019. Get BIN News Now on demand 24/7 on the iHeartRadio app.
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1: You get used to it.
2: Here's another DD's Date Fail.
3: Guess what? We got Caleb with us.
4: All right.
3: Hey, Caleb. Welcome to the show. How you doing?
5: I'm good.
3: All right. Caleb, let's have a conversation. You know, a lot of people have, they listen to our show and they love Date Fail. And you're known as the eyeball licking couple. Just want you to know.
4: That's hell of a time.
3: Yeah.
5: I think that's fair.
3: Okay. All right. So here's the deal. You know, Caleb has been on the show before. There was the whole eyeball licking and all this other kind of stuff. Caleb decided to give Tamara another chance,
4: so
3: right?
4: So did.
3: Yeah. Yeah.
4: It's so almost a date win, right?
3: Yeah, right. Mm-hmm. So tell us what's going on. What's going on?
5: Yeah. So after, you know, our call, y'all remember I was like, okay, we can give this a chance, you know? And so she ended up reaching out to me and, you know, I really enjoy our chemistry and being around her. So I was like, yeah, let's go have another date. And she set up this whole like spa date and everything. She paid for everything. You know, it was a little awkward at first, but I mean, we got past it and, you know, we had a great time. I really enjoyed our afternoon together. And then, you know, after the date, Tamara's completely disappeared.
4: Wow.
3: And you don't know what happened.
5: No clue. She stopped answering my texts. Calls go straight to voicemail. Now I'm just kind of confused.
3: Yeah, me too. You know why? It's almost like the universe don't want y'all to be great, huh?
4: Right.
5: I don't think anything weird happened. You know, I don't know. I'm hoping you guys can help me out.
3: Okay.
6: Now, are you in denial? Are you sure the date went real smooth and your connection was there?
5: I mean, as far as I she was laughing at all my jokes.
6: Okay.
5: We were having fun, you know. I mean, we even kissed a little at the end, you know. So I don't know what happened.
7: Well, after the first day, y'all didn't know what happened the first time either. Y'all didn't pick up on the incident that caused the...
3: Right.
7: The ripple, right? So something obviously happened. You need to think a little bit harder, man. It's the second go-round.
4: Do you think, Caleb, she was trying to get her lick back, maybe? Maybe it was like, okay, I'm going to set him up or something
7: like that. Not revenge.
4: She's trying to get her lick back.
7: The whole thing?
4: You know, them women be evil now.
3: Hey, yeah, they are. Hey.
4: I was like, my bad. Hey.
5: I hadn't thought about it until you said something.
4: See?
7: Put that seed. Plant that seed.
4: See?
3: So you can't think of anything else. There was no eyeball licking, though, right?
7: Mm-mm.
5: No eyeball licking. I asked her, I made it sure that we weren't going to do that, you know.
3: Mm-hmm. Okay, all right. And you don't know what the deal is. You guys go back out for a second date. This is the second time, guys, calling
7: right,
3: the show.
7: Exactly.
3: And so he's trying to figure out now what happened with him and this girl. And that's why I said it just feels like the universe doesn't want you two to be great together.
6: Right.
7: Yo, let me ask, because y'all were by the pool. Y'all went swimming. Did you wear Speedos or something?
3: Oh, God.
7: Instead of regular?
5: No, I just wore normal shorts, it was like a spa, so we weren't like...

0: completely, you know, naked. I had like a towel and stuff.
1: Okay, hold on a second. Then she, do you, I mean to ask this personal question, but as a guy, your nipples aren't pierced, are they?
2: Ew. I mean, that's a good question.
3: Don't do that.
0: No.
1: You have a belly ring?
0: My nipples aren't pierced.
1: You ain't got no belly ring?
0: No piercings. Okay. No piercings.
1: No, I'm just saying, because if a girl sat up there and you guys are at this spa and you walk up in there, you know, with a towel wrapped around your waist, and I look over and you got hoops hanging from your nipples, I would be like, I ain't going on another date with her.
3: Dee Dee basically trying to ask Caleb, you ain't a bad chick, are you? You ain't a bad chick.
1: She want to mess with a bad chick.
0: I don't think so.
4: Okay.
0: I don't think so.
4: What about this one? Y'all went to that spa or something like that, man. Did you have a tattoo of another female name around your body or anything like that?
2: Offensive tattoo.
0: No tattoos. I'm scared of needles. So no tattoos.
3: You and me both.
1: Caleb, I tell you what, let's stop and get everybody, because we do this all the time.
4: Yeah,
1: we ask all these crazy questions, and it ain't never what we think it is. Sure. So what we're going to do is going to take a break, and when we get a chance, we're going to call this girl back. Her name is Tamara. That Caleb went out. Okay, Caleb, we're going to call her, okay?
2: The eye looker.
0: All right. Thanks, guys.
1: All right, y'all. We're going to see what happens, why she never called him back. Coming up, it's Dee Dee in the morning.
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0: It's Didi in the morning looking for Trey G right now to find out what's trending with Trey.
1: Hey, so a therapist is in some hot water. A therapist out of Michigan actually is in hot water. He is in jail for having consensual sex with his patient during marriage counseling. They say the woman admitted that after about 4 to 5 times, she felt guilty. She came to the therapist for marriage counseling. Mm-hmm. And he ended up...
2: Are you sure to say AI?
1: No, it's not AI.
2: It's real?
1: Yeah, it's real. He ended up taking advantage of the situation. His name is Mario Gibson Frascotti. He's 52. Yeah, he's 52 years old.
2: His name is Diabolical.
1: Shut up. And he was sentenced to 3 months in jail. That's actually against the law in Michigan. Wow. Yeah, so
0: his name again?
1: His name is Mario Gibson Frascotti.
0: Mm-hmm, he did it.
1: 52 years old.
0: Frascotti, though, is a name.
2: Yeah, it sounds like a gigolo.
0: Mm-hmm.
1: Yeah, well,
0: alrighty.
1: He's counseling and gigoloing.
0: Okay, all right. Hey, listen, coming up, we got a dope discussion for you, everybody. It's all about getting flirtatious. Actually, a man or woman doing it in front of your very own eyes.
1: Damn.
0: That's on the way. It's Didi in the morning.
3: I'm Bree Wood with BIN News Now. More than 300 Marietta, Georgia residents packed a city council meeting this week to voice concerns about proposed data centers near their neighborhoods.
4: We all really know the long-term effects of these things, but they're not going to be good.
3: Residents raised questions about the project's impact on quality of life as city leaders continue reviewing the plans. Former NFL linebacker Darren Lee has entered a no-contest style plea that's treated as not guilty under Tennessee law. Lee is charged with the murder of his girlfriend, Gabriella Perpetuo, whose body was found in their home earlier this year. He remains jailed without bond and is due back in court in October. And Sean Kingston's legal troubles aren't over. The rapper is serving a federal prison sentence for wire fraud, but he still faces state fraud charges in Florida. His attorney is seeking to have those charges dismissed, with a court hearing scheduled for October. Get BIN News Now, on demand, 24/7, on the iHeartRadio app.
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0: overly friendly.
1: Right.
0: I knew it wasn't nothing, but the husband didn't like the way it looked. I don't think he liked the way it looked to everybody else. That here is his wife, and this man is coming up behind her like this.
2: With his hands on her waist. Yeah, no, that's not cool.
1: Because that waist area, that's very, that's
2: private.
1: Only for the intimate. Significant other.
0: Oh, hold on. Yeah. I had to get him intimate. One time because he was talking to a friend of mine and tried to tickle her.
3: Oh, no.
1: Oh, no, you can't do that.
0: Oh, no, what we were mean? In the car. Yeah, we were all in the car together, and she said something, and he put his finger, tried to tickle her on her rib.
3: Oh, no, yeah.
0: I said,
2: Wait, you said, in the moment?
0: In that moment, and even when we left, I had to tell him, let me tell you something, you don't touch a woman below the waist, in the rib cage, you don't touch a woman, sir, you got to be careful. He was sitting up there trying to tickle.
2: Why didn't you try her shoulder?
0: No,
3: that knuckle might have hit something that wasn't supposed to.
2: Like the bottom of her.
3: That knuckle done hit something it wasn't supposed to.
0: Thank you, Trey.
3: Now we both uncomfortable.
0: I'm worried about that knuckle. Thank you.
3: That knuckle.
1: Now, when you tickle, you can use all your hands. It's cool. But you with one finger? You trying to be flirty.
0: So that's what we want to know. We want to know this. What flirtatious move did your man or woman do in front of you that you were like, hold up a minute now. This getting a little too, it's too flirtatious right now.
3: Yeah.
0: You in a relationship, you can't do that. Ooh. What was it? What did your man or woman do? Maybe you did it. Maybe you did something.
1: Maybe you did
0: it. Uh-huh. And they were like, that's a little too flirtatious. We want to know right now, and you can remain anonymous, all right? 833. Talk to Dee Dee.
1: That's 833-825-5233.
0: It's Dee Dee in the morning. 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

0: everybody. 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
1: I'm Bree Wood with BIN News Now. Speaking during an evidentiary hearing, Donald Trump Jr. criticized security at Utah Valley University after the killing of Charlie Kirk.
2: There's a lot of frustration, frankly, that this could have ever happened. I mean, one of the things I did hear that was sort of shocking was that there were only six officers on duty.
1: A judge is now deciding whether the murder case against Tyler Robinson will proceed to trial. A Pennsylvania father is speaking out after his black teenage son was handcuffed during a police encounter. Jesse Lopez Sr. says his son, Jesse Lopez Jr., was questioned for wearing a hoodie in warm weather while explaining he has a skin condition that makes sun exposure difficult. The teen was detained and placed in the back of a police car. And Nipsey Hussle's children have officially received their inheritance nearly 7 years after the rapper's death. Court records show his estimated $11 million estate was divided equally between his two children, Imani and Cross, following the resolution of legal matters. Get BIN News Now, on demand, 24/7, on the iHeartRadio app.

0: I'm Bree Wood with BIN News Now. More than 300 Marietta, Georgia residents packed a city council meeting this week to voice concerns about proposed data centers near their neighborhoods.
1: We all really know the long-term effects of these things, but they're not going to be good.
0: Residents raised questions about the project's impact on quality of life as city leaders continue reviewing the plans. Former NFL linebacker Darren Lee has entered a no-contest-style plea that's treated as not guilty under Tennessee law. Lee is charged with the murder of his girlfriend, Gabriella Perpetuo, whose body was found in their home earlier this year. He remains jailed without bond and is due back in court in October. And Sean Kingston's legal troubles aren't over. The rapper is serving a federal prison sentence for wire fraud, but he still faces state fraud charges in Florida. His attorney is seeking to have those charges dismissed, with a court hearing scheduled for October. Get BIN News Now on demand 24/7 on the iHeartRadio app.

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0: I'm Bree Wood with BIN News Now. More than 300 Marietta, Georgia residents packed a city council meeting this week to voice concerns about proposed data centers near their neighborhoods.
1: We all really know the long-term effects of these things, but they're not going to be good.
0: Residents raised questions about the project's impact on quality of life as city leaders continue reviewing the plans. Former NFL linebacker Darren Lee has entered a no-contest-style plea that's treated as not guilty under Tennessee law. Lee is charged with the murder of his girlfriend, Gabriella Perpetuo, whose body was found in their home earlier this year. He remains jailed without bond and is due back in court in October. And Sean Kingston's legal troubles aren't over. The rapper is serving a federal prison sentence for wire fraud, but he still faces state fraud charges in Florida. His attorney is seeking to have those charges dismissed, with a court hearing scheduled for October. Get BIN News Now on demand 24/7 on the iHeartRadio app.

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1: 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Did not come here to impress you. Because to tell you the truth, when I leave here, I'm gone. And I don't care what you think about me. But just remember, when it hits the fan, brother, whether it's next year, 10 years, 20 years from now, you'll never

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1: 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What you want me to do? 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I'm back.

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0: building surrounded. The Baker Boys are about to enter.
1: Hey! Welcome to the Baker Boys Show. Nick V and Eric V. Every day, we're going to sing a song. Sing along if you know the words.

0: Yo, yo, yo, Baker Boys have been building for a feel good Friday. Nick V and Eric V.
1: Yeah,
0: now, coming up later on in the show, I'm going to be dropping some alpha. That's positive affirmations from my heart to yours. And Dua Lipa is doing something that probably she could put in jail for. She's putting out books that have been banned. She has an entire library.
1: What?
0: And you can go and read.
1: Oh, boy.
0: That's right. Nick V and Eric V, Baker Boys, on a feel good Friday. It starts right about now.
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14: 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Camera.
15: Yes, indeed, party people. It is the Baker Boys on a Feel Good Friday. Nick V dropping a brand new Mouth Love at the end of the show. If you've not heard that, make sure to tune in for that. All right, well, let's talk about illegal books. And we're talking about one of the biggest pop stars out there. I call her Dua Lipa. Other people say it's Dua Lipa, but I've heard both.
16: So the artist is known for her service 95. Book club. Have you ever been in a book club, Eric V? Even back in the day when you're
15: negative.
16: Negative?
15: Negative.
16: Well, she got together with her new husband, Colin Turner, and after they discovered that they were both reading the same book, she got very excited, and she wants to bring her love for books to even more people by opening the Manifesto Library inside a historic bookstore in Porto, Portugal. Now, the space features 100 books called Challenged Authority and continue to provoke reflection on freedom, identity, memory, and critical thinking. All of these books have been banned for some reason or another.
15: Whoa.
16: Meaning they try to destroy them. But these books are now available for you all to go and read them and find out why they're banned.
15: But can you get in trouble for it if you go actually read these books over there in this specific place?
16: That's a good question. You know, I was concerned for her safety.
15: Now, can we do this online?
16: I don't think so. You got to go to the bookstore, Eric.
15: And that's in Portugal.
16: It's in Portugal. Okay. Porto, Portugal.
15: Okay.
16: 100 books that challenged authority. Go and check it out. Let me know what you think. And don't go to jail.

0: It is a Feel Good Friday. It's the Baker Boys Mouth Love coming up later on in the show.
1: You know, some people have things they like that are very weird to us, okay? Like, for instance, our older sister, she used to like picking scabs.
0: Oh, gross.
1: You know, like, why? After you get a cut, there's a scab, she would want to pick it off. People are into that kind of stuff, so Americans spend 156 hours a year watching oddly satisfying videos.
0: Interesting.

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5: Now, what would you call an oddly satisfying video?
6: Okay, have you heard of a show called Dr. Pimple Popper?
5: Oh, yes, I can't watch it.
6: Stuff like that.
5: No.
6: Or people who like to watch videos of open heart surgery, which our sister likes to watch as well.
5: No.
6: I can't watch that.
5: No.
6: Okay, more than half of Americans, 59%, admit to spending half an hour a day or 3 hours a week watching oddly satisfying internet videos. Pimple popping videos are the most popular, 33%.
5: Yes.
6: What is wrong with y'all? Followed by pressure power washing, 27%.
5: What?
6: And object crushing. Now, I've seen this where they have objects and they'll crush it, put it under like a vise, and you'll see the pressure and you'll
5: think. Slow-mo.
6: Yeah, it's like slow-mo. Beyond what they're viewing online, more than a third, 37% of respondents find blowing their noses and seeing what's in the tissue oddly satisfying.
5: No.
6: Nick V, any oddly satisfying things you like?
5: Oh, my God.
6: Come on, man.
5: You start. How about you start?
6: Let me see. What can I think of that would be oddly satisfying?
5: I can't think of anything right now.
6: Ooh, we're gonna have to come back to this.

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6: I don't know if humans have always been this, what's the word?
7: Stupid?
6: Oh, yeah, that's what I was going to say.
7: No. It happened when social media came into play. Now everybody has a camera. Everybody has a phone.
6: I feel like people maybe did this before, but now that they have a camera and phone, they want to record it and put it up for likes or views or just to get a shock factor out of everybody.
7: That's what's happening here. Doing something ridiculous to get social media views usually is not a great idea, but it's worse when you're a paramedic. That's what I'm saying. Police reports say that Maryland native Christopher Carroll peed on an ice maker.
6: What the hell is this R. Kelly stuff going on?
7: Wiped himself on a scoop and then used the scoop to mix the urine through the ice.
6: Oh, no.
7: The ice maker before making...
6: Fired.
7: Making a thumbs up gesture for the camera.
6: Jeez.
7: The ice maker was in an official office building as well.
6: Okay, do we know this is real? Or maybe it could be an AI created video. You know, because people can do that now.
7: True.
6: They can just prompt it and be like, okay, I want to make a video of me doing this and da-da-da-da. Yeah. And we don't know if it's real or fake, right?
7: It's gross. And this is a What the F News. It's a double up.

Let's talk about Waymos right now. Oh, okay. Boy. I've never been in a Waymo, and I refuse to go in a car where nobody's actually driving. Anyway, Waymo narks on kids allegedly drinking while they were in the back of the car.

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5: Man, no parents around. Let's have fun, right?
6: Yeah.
5: That's what these kids thought.
6: They thought nobody was watching. They're always watching, guys. Okay, if you happen to get in a Waymo, there's cameras everywhere.
5: Yeah.
6: And there's somebody remotely watching you and actually driving you around. Anyway, two teenagers learned that the robotaxi was keeping an eye on them. San Mateo police say they detained 15-year-olds in the San Francisco Bay Area on Monday night when the pair allegedly drank alcohol and fired water bead guns while riding in the Waymo driverless car. According to police, Waymo employee monitoring the vehicle spotted the kids shooting Orbeez gel blasters and reportedly seen a recoil.
5: Orbeez gel. I gotta look these up.
6: Yeah, me too.
5: Orbeez.
6: Then called 911 and basically ratted on the kids having a good time.
5: How do they get those kids to stay in the car?
6: Yeah, I don't know, but it's a Waymo.
5: Okay.
6: It's a driverless car. So you can't be doing this. You can't be drinking in there because there's cameras everywhere, guys. You should know this by now.
5: Well, they are 15 and they're stuck to their cameras. Were they filming?
6: I don't know.
5: They're probably filming.
6: I have no idea.

0: Amber Payton with BIN News Now. Loyal Heights residents in California are demanding answers after weeks of dealing with a warehouse fire and the smell of rotting food. At a tense town hall Thursday, residents booed Black Mayor Karen Bass and chanted, quote, clean it up, end quote.
1: We have offered cash assistance to impacted households.
0: Many say the city and Lineage Logistics have not done enough. Black Flint, Michigan Mayor Sheldon Neely says the city has met its obligations under the 2016 water lawsuit settlement. He says all lead service lines have been replaced, though residents are still being advised to use water filters. The lawsuit followed Flint's water crisis when a supply switch caused widespread lead contamination. And teams trying to sign free agent LeBron James are reportedly making their pitches through voice notes sent to his agent. ESPN says there's no timetable for a decision. Get BIN News Now on demand 24/7 on the iHeartRadio app.

0: What's brown, round, and likes to get down? Yes, the Baker Boys.
1: Hey! Welcome to the Baker Boys Show. Nick V and Eric V. Every day, we're going to sing a song. Sing along if you know the words.

0: is a feel-good Friday. We are the Baker Boys. Later on in the show, Nick V dropping a brand new mouth love.
1: Oh, boy. It might be trouble time for Meta. Now, we know they've been sued many times from many states, but Now Meta says it's facing a $1.4 trillion in penalties.
0: What?
1: In teen mental health case.
0: Oh, boy.
1: A sum equal to the tech giant's valuation.
0: Hold on. We got to talk about it.
1: Might be closing the doors.
0: Yeah, probably very soon.
2: Back to the music with those Baker Boys.
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6: We specifically said no cameras.
7: Okay, so two things that came to mind when you said the story. First and foremost, you said teenagers and Facebook and trillions of dollars.
8: Mm-hmm.
7: They're going to court, apparently.
8: Mental health.
7: But wait a minute. My first thing that popped in my head, teens do not use Facebook anymore. So what years, if you can?
8: Okay, but Facebook owns other companies.
7: Oh, okay, yeah.
8: You know what I mean?
7: Instagram, yeah.
8: They own Instagram. They own other things out there. Right. So Meta says that 4 states are seeking $1.4 trillion in penalties in a major youth lawsuit over Facebook and Instagram. California, Colorado, Kentucky, and New Jersey accused the company of designing its platforms to keep young users hooked.
7: Absolutely.
8: 1,000%.
7: Yeah.
8: That is their job, is to enamor you and hook you in line and sinker, right?
7: And it worked.
8: Misleading the public about teen safety.
7: Okay.
8: And improperly collecting data from minors. Meta denies the claims and the proposal of the penalties are extreme and legally flawed. The case is scheduled for trial in August, so they could be in trouble.
7: All guns pointed at Meta.
8: Do you know?
7: They become one of the biggest companies, you know, in the world.
8: Yeah.
7: I've heard some things about Meta's beginning times before it was Meta or before it was Facebook and all that stuff.
8: Right.
7: So I don't know. It looks like things are not looking good and not looking up for them if they could prove this.
8: Yeah. Well, the lawsuit is part of a much bigger wave of legal pressure on social media companies over teen mental health.
7: Yeah.
8: Addiction, design, privacy, and platform safety. So there you go. Meta might be in trouble. And who knows? One day we may not have Instagram or Facebook or anything, which is fine with me. We survived before it was out there.
7: Yeah.
8: Right?
7: Before we even had money to go to the phone booth to call home,
8: right.
7: We were fine.
8: Look how we turned out.
7: Right.

0: It's 2026 and dating has become very difficult for a lot of people just like me.
1: Expectations are high and also there's a lot of self-judgment, but there are some first date mistakes to avoid. We have them for you right here.
0: All right, I need this list.
2: Look, if you had one shot, one opportunity,

0: I'm Amber Payton with BIN News Now. California Governor Gavin Newsom and his wife have hired a private attorney as a federal investigation continues. Newsom says the probe is purely political and claims people were directed to, quote, find something, end quote.
1: Just directed. Find something. It says everything you need to know about the United States of America.
0: He says he nor his wife has been contacted, interviewed, or subpoenaed by the Justice Department. Black Chicago Mayor Brandon Johnson's millionaire tax referendum has been blocked. A city council committee said it did not qualify as an emergency measure. Johnson's office accused some aldermen of protecting corporations over working Chicagoans. And Tennessee State University is delaying the debut of its men's hockey program again, canceling the planned 2026-2027 season. The team would be the first hockey program at an HBCU. Get BIN News Now on demand 24/7 on the iHeartRadio app.